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'cause it ain't right that she should live alone. Mister, here's the bag with all my money.

a sack. I want a Cadillac. I bought you $10 dinner, and you said thanks for the snack. 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